Hello, dear listeners. You are listening to International Radio News. First, here are the headlines. Day 16th of the Patriotic War. A significant number of enemy troops were eliminated. The Prime Minister of Cambodia has arrived in Azerbaijan on an official visit. And now the details. On September 27, 2020, in response to large-scale provocations by the Armenian armed forces along the front line, the Azerbaijani army launched a counter-attack

offensive operation, later dubbed the Iron Fist. The 44-day Patriot War brought an end to nearly 30 years of occupation and resulted in the restoration of Azerbaijan's territorial integrity. 6 years ago, on October 12th, the 16th day of the Patriotic War, President Ilham Aliyev gave an interview to Turkey's Haber Global television channel. The territory of the Agdam district came under fire from the Armenian armed forces. The enemy regiment's battalion commander and a significant number of its personnel were eliminated. As a result of Armenian shelling of Kangarli village in the Tatar district, Firudin Kamaloglu Baylarov, born in 1970, sustained injuries of varying severity and was taken to hospital. The Minister of Defense released video footage showing the destruction of three enemy unmanned aerial vehicles. Mobile supply stations were established for the troops participating in the fighting. The Minister of Defense also released video footage from Suleymanli village in Jebrail, which had been liberated from occupation. Following the missile strike on Ganja by Armenian forces, the death toll rose to 10. And so, October 12th came to an end. There were 28 days left until the liberation of the occupied territories. On October 11th, Prime Minister of the Kingdom of Cambodia, Hun Manet, arrived in Azerbaijan on an official visit. A ceremonial card of honor was lined up at Haider Aliyev International Airport, where the national flags, both of countries, were flying in honor of the distinguished guest. Prime Minister Hun Manet and his wife, Pete Chamani, were welcomed by Azerbaijan's Deputy Prime Minister Samir Sharipov, Deputy Foreign Minister Elnur Mamadov, and other officials. The 21st Baku Jazz Festival concluded with a spectacular show featuring Norwegian musician Ivan Madsen. The festival's closing concert was held outdoors in the old city of Baku. The event brought together music lovers, residents of the capital, visitors to Azerbaijan, and prominent figures from the world of culture and the arts. The open-air concert proved to be a real surprise. As admission was free, everyone had the opportunity to enjoy this musical evening. Dear listeners, this was International Radio News. Thank you for listening.

0: 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In the studio are Ayşe Mirzai
1: and Şehla Halilova.
0: First, here are some of the headlines.
1: Day 16 of the Patriotic War, the Armenian army, which resorted to the locations, was silenced.
0: The Prime Minister of Cambodia has arrived in Azerbaijan on an official visit. And now the details. An official welcoming ceremony was held in Baku on October 12th for Han Manet, Prime Minister of the Kingdom of Cambodia. President of the Republic of Azerbaijan Ilham Aliyev welcomed Prime Minister Han Manet. Members of the Azerbaijani delegation were introduced to Prime Minister Han Manet, while members of the Cambodian delegation were introduced to President Ilham Aliyev.
1: On October 12th, President of Azerbaijan Ilham Aliyev held a meeting with Cambodian Prime Minister Hun Manet, first in a restricted format and then in an expanded format. This was followed by a ceremony of exchange documents signed between Azerbaijan and Cambodia, attended by President Ilham Aliyev and Prime Minister Hun Manet. Subsequently, President of Azerbaijan Ilham Aliyev and Prime Minister of the Kingdom of Cambodia, Hun Manet, are delivering statements to the press.
0: President of Azerbaijan Ilham Aliyev has addressed the participants of the second meeting of the heads of intellectual property offices of the member states of the Organization of Turkic States. The message reads, "Dear participants of the event, I cordially welcome you to Baku for the second meeting of the heads

0: intellectual property offices of the member states of the Organization of Turkic States. Azerbaijan has always mobilized all its efforts, particularly during its chairmanship of the Organization of Turkic States, to strengthen the organization, institutionally enhance its international standing and promote closer unity within our common family, the Turkic world. I'm confident that the discussions to be held and initiatives to be put forward at the Baku meeting will help elevate cooperation among intellectual property institutions to a new level and create a favorable environment for comprehensive development, ensuring that the Turkic world doesn't fall behind in global competition. I wish you every success in your work.
1: President of Azerbaijan Ilham Aliyev has sent a congratulatory letter to King Philip VI of Spain. The letter reads, "On the occasion of the national holiday of the Kingdom of Spain, I am pleased to convey my sincerest congratulations and best wish to you and, through you, to all your people, on my own behalf and on behalf of the people of Azerbaijan. On this significant day, I wish you good health, happiness and success in your high state responsibilities, and lasting peace, well-being and prosperity to the friendly people of Spain."
0: October 12, 2020, day 16th of the Patriotic War. The Azerbaijani army maintained its operational advantage along the front line. The Armenian armed forces attempted to recapture positions and they had lost in the directions of Agdara Agdam and Fizuli Jabrail. Our army thwarted these attempts. During the fighting, enemy personnel and military equipment were destroyed. 3 Grad multiple rocket launcher systems, 1 T-72 tank and several vehicles were put out of action. Some enemy units retreated, abandoning their equipment at their positions. The Armenian armed forces violated the humanitarian ceasefire and shelled the Agdam, Garamboy and Tartar districts. On the same day, our army destroyed 3 enemy unmanned aerial vehicles in the directions of Tobruz and Agdam. Meanwhile, in an interview with Turkey's Haber Global television channel, President Ilham Aliyev spoke about the Azerbaijani army's superiority on the battlefield and reiterated Azerbaijan's position on restoring the country's territorial integrity. And so, October 12th came to an end. 28 days remain until the liberation of the occupied territories.
1: In the modern era, Azerbaijan has been developing dynamically and gaining considerable international prestige. Alongside its growing influence on the international stage, the country stands out among nations for its stable, peaceful and secure environment. One of the issues receiving particular attention is the need to strengthen public awareness efforts to counter radical religious propaganda and influence targeting your people's worldviews. Ideological security was also a key focus of President Ilham Aliyev's speech at the 8th Congress of the New Azerbaijan Party.
0: In his address to the 8th Congress of the New Azerbaijan Party, President Ilham Aliyev outlined the main objectives of ideological provocations by foreign censures directed against Azerbaijan. To undermine our unity, to bring Azerbaijan under their control, to make us abandon our path of independence and then to govern us. That is their objective. Dear listeners, and this was International Radio News. Thank you for listening.
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0: 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In the studio are Ayşe Mirzayev
1: and Shehla Khalilova.
0: First, here are some of the headlines.
1: Day 16 of the Patriotic War, the Armenian army, which resorted to provocations, was silenced.
0: The Prime Minister of Cambodia has arrived in Azerbaijan on an official visit. And now the details. An official welcoming ceremony was held in Baku on October 12th for Han Manet, Prime Minister of the Kingdom of Cambodia. President of the Republic of Azerbaijan Ilham Aliyev welcomed Prime Minister Han Manet. Members of the Azerbaijani delegation were introduced to Prime Minister Han Manet, while members of the Cambodian delegation were introduced to President Ilham Aliyev.
1: On October 12th, President of Azerbaijan Ilham Aliyev held a meeting with Cambodian Prime Minister Hun Manet, first in a restricted format and then in an expanded format. This was followed by a ceremony of exchange documents signed between Azerbaijan and Cambodia, attended by President Ilham Aliyev and Prime Minister Hun Manet. Subsequently, President of Azerbaijan Ilham Aliyev and Prime Minister of the Kingdom of Cambodia Hun Manet are delivering statements to the press.
0: President of Azerbaijan Ilham Aliyev has addressed the participants of the second meeting of the heads of intellectual property offices of the member states of the Organization of Turkic States. The message reads, "Dear participants of the event, I cordially welcome you to Baku for the second meeting of the heads of intellectual property offices of the member states of the Organization of Turkic States. Azerbaijan has always mobilized all its efforts, particularly during its chairmanship of the Organization of Turkic States, to strengthen the organization institutionally, enhance its international standing and promote closer unity within our common family, the Turkic world. I'm confident that the discussions to be held and initiatives to be put forward at the Baku meeting will help elevate cooperation among intellectual property institutions to a new level and create a favorable environment for comprehensive development, ensuring that the Turkic world doesn't fall behind in global competition. I wish you every success in your work."
1: President of Azerbaijan Ilham Aliyev has sent a congratulatory letter to King Philip VI of Spain. The letter reads, "On the occasion of the National Holiday of the Kingdom of Spain, I am pleased to convey my sincerest congratulations and best wish to you and, through you, to all your people, on my own behalf and on behalf of the people of Azerbaijan. On this significant day, I wish you good health, happiness and success in your high state responsibilities, and lasting peace, well-being and prosperity to the friendly people of Spain."
0: October 12th, 2020, day 16th of the Patriotic War. The Azerbaijani army maintained its operational advantage along the front line. The Armenian armed forces attempted to recapture positions they had lost in the directions of Agdara Agdam and Fizuli Jabrail. Our army thwarted these attempts. During the fighting, enemy personnel and military equipment were destroyed. 3 Grad multiple rocket launcher systems, 1 T-72 tank and several vehicles were put out of action. Some enemy units retreated, abandoning their equipment at their positions. The Armenian armed forces violated the humanitarian ceasefire and shelled the Agdam, Garamboy and Tartar districts. On the same day, our army destroyed 3 enemy unmanned aerial vehicles in the directions of Tobruz and Agdam. Meanwhile, in an interview with Turkey's Haber Global television channel, President Ilham Aliyev spoke about the Azerbaijani army's superiority on the battlefield and reiterated Azerbaijan's position on restoring the country's territorial integrity. And so, October 12th came to an end. 28 days remain until the liberation of the occupied territories.
1: In the modern era, Azerbaijan has been developing dynamically and gaining considerable international prestige. Alongside its growing influence on the international stage, the country stands out among nations for its stable, peaceful and secure environment. One of the issues receiving particular attention is the need to strengthen public awareness efforts to counter radical religious propaganda and influence targeting your people's worldviews. Ideological security was also a key focus of President Ilham Aliyev's speech at the 8th Congress of the New Azerbaijan Party.
0: In his address to the 8th Congress of the New Azerbaijan Party, President Ilham Aliyev outlined the main objectives of ideological provocations by foreign censures directed against Azerbaijan. To undermine our unity, to bring Azerbaijan under their control, to make us abandon our path of independence and then to govern us. That is their objective. Dear listeners, and this was International Radio News. Thank you for listening.

Azerbaijan's growing role in the Commonwealth of Independent States. The expansion of Azerbaijan's ties with Central Asian countries and its increasing activity within the Commonwealth of Independent States, CIS, constitute one of the key priorities of the country's regional policy. During President Ilham Aliyev's visit to Turkmenistan, his participation in the 8th consultative meeting of the heads of state of Central Asia, as well as the remarks made at the meeting of the CIS Council of Heads of State, once again demonstrated the importance Azerbaijan attaches to regional cooperation. One of the key developments concerning Azerbaijan's future activities within the CIS is its readiness to assume the role of co-chair in 2027 and the chairmanship of the organization in 2028. On October 9th, President Ilham Aliyev expressed his gratitude for the support given to the decision on Azerbaijan's co-chairmanship of the CIS in 2027 during the restricted format meeting of the CIS Council of Heads of State. The head of state described this decision as a reflection of the high level of trust placed in

Azerbaijan. The president also announced that Azerbaijan was ready to assume the CIS chairmanship in 2028 and host a meeting of the CIS Council of Heads of State in the autumn of that year. This position demonstrates Azerbaijan's intention to contribute to the development of cooperation within the organization and strengthen political dialogue and mutual beneficial relations among member states. Azerbaijan's active participation in this platform is important not only for political relations, but also for expanding economic, transport and humanitarian cooperation. Azerbaijan's growing role in the CIS is also linked to its advantageous geographical location and the modern transport and logistics infrastructure it has developed. Commenting on the issue, Member of Parliament Aydin Hüseynov said, Cooperation with the CIS, Azerbaijan is further expanding its policy, economic ties, political relations and diplomatic relations in this area as well. It is no coincidence that the chairmanship is being transferred to Azerbaijan. This is a clear demonstration of the great trust placed in our country. On all platforms, Azerbaijan has actively participated while safeguarding its political and economic interests and, above all, its national interests. Thus, Azerbaijan's preparations for its future chairmanship of the CIS and its deepening ties with Central Asian countries are important elements of a unified regional cooperation strategy. The country's main priorities include ensuring continuity in political dialogue, strengthening economic partnerships and making more efficient use of its transit potential. Azerbaijan's intention to assume the co-chairmanship in 2027, take over the chairmanship in 2028 and host a meeting of the CIS Council of Heads of State reflects both its readiness to take on greater responsibility within the organization and the importance it attaches to the development of regional cooperation.

The Caspian Sea's shrinking waters. Azerbaijan proposes establishing a regional mechanism to address the problem. The decline in the Caspian Sea's water level is no longer a potential threat to be faced in the future. It's a serious problem that is already unfolding and directly affecting the interests of the coastal states. The retreat of the sea is not only disrupting the ecological balance, but also affecting port operations, shipping, fisheries, biodiversity and the socio-economic development of coastal areas. Therefore, the shrinking of the Caspian Sea is a regional challenge that requires joint efforts by all Caspian littoral states.

0: states, rather than individual countries acting alone. Speaking at the Caspian Environmental Summit held in Turkmenbashi, Turkmenistan, on October 9th, President of the Republic of Azerbaijan Ilham Aliyev drew attention to the scale of the problem. The head of state expressed serious concern over the falling water level of the Caspian Sea, warning that the continuation of this process could lead to severe environmental and economic consequences.
1: Очевидно, что одной из наиболее серьезных проблем Каспия является его обмеление.
0: Clearly, one of the most serious problems facing the Caspian Sea is its shallowing. The decline in the Caspian Sea's water level has been continuing for many years. Unfortunately, this process has accelerated considerably in recent times, and the situation continues to deteriorate. A significant reduction in the sea's surface area has been observed. Its total surface area has already decreased by more than 20,000 square kilometers. If current trends continue, the consequences could be catastrophic. The problem of shallowing can't be measured solely in environmental terms. The decline in the sea's water level directly affects the interests of our countries, as well as the lives of people in coastal areas, the economy, and transport. We are witnessing the retreat of the coastline, changes in the ecosystem and operational difficulties affecting ports and other coastal infrastructure. As a result of the falling water level of the Caspian Sea, approximately 30,000 hectares of new land have emerged in the Azerbaijani sector of the sea alone. An important aspect of the issue is that the decline in water levels can't be explained solely by natural climatic processes. Climate change, increased evaporation, changes in river flows, and the impacts of human activities must all be examined in a comprehensive manner. In particular, the water resources of rivers flowing into the Caspian Sea play a crucial role in maintaining its water balance. Changes in the flow of the Volga River, which supplies a large proportion of the river water entering the Caspian Sea, also require particular attention in this regard. President Ilham Aliyev had already raised the importance of addressing the problem at the regional level in 2022. At the 6th Caspian Summit of the heads of state held in Ashgabat, the head of state proposed establishing a special working group to investigate the causes of the declining water level and develop joint measures to address the issue. The fact that the problem was once again brought into focus at the summit in Turkmenbashi demonstrates Azerbaijan's consistent position on this matter. Protecting the Caspian Sea is about more than resolving today's environmental problems. It's also about safeguarding the region's economic security, transport connectivity, and the rights of future generations to benefit from natural resources. Azerbaijan's position is clear. The Caspian Sea must remain a space of peace, stability, and cooperation, while preventing its further shallowing must become a shared priority for all littoral states.

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Vatan size minnettardır.